That was a catchy little dance track from a band called Gonzalez. Yeah, haven't stopped dancing yet. That song was quite big back in the late 70s when disco was king. Speaking of disco songs, we are on the disco edition of the Hours of Power so far. We heard from the Bee Gees. Hey, did you know that the Bee Gees actually just stands for Brothers Gibbs? Yeah, because they're all brothers and their last name's Gibb. Yeah, Bee Gees, You Should Be Dancing. Now, that song was taken off one of the biggest dance hit movies of all time. Of course, I'm referring to Saturday Night Live with John Travolta. You remember the old white jacket slinging it around on the dance floor? Yeah, well, they didn't actually want to put that scene in the movie, but John Travolta said, no, that's one of the best parts of the movie. You have to leave it in or I'm quitting the production. They left it in and it became an iconic moment. Hey, before that, One Way Ticket. Yes, Eruption. We heard from a band called Chic, Le Freak, with one of the funkiest bass lines ever. Yeah, hopefully you shook your booty. Yeah, shake your booty. You didn't break it. With Casey and the Sunshine Band, we heard from Boogie Oogie Oogie, Taste of Honey, Earth, Wind and Fire, and also the Tramps, Disco Inferno. Kind of setting the mood for today's program because it is, yeah, a trip down to Funky Town where we all get down. Nah, just kidding. But the next song is from a band called Lips Incorporated, and it is a song called Funky Town. So let's get set and head there. Then we're going to step it up and step into the 2000s with Nina Sky, Move Your Body, one for the ladies. And we've also got Autocore featuring Ferdy LeGrand, one of the biggest disco, well, he's one of the biggest DJs, because disco music used to be played by bands, but then with technology, it was easy for a DJ to just get two turntables, his favorite dance records, and just mix them. So in itself, yeah, I guess you could say DJing is a form of music. But anyway, enough chit-chat. Let's get back to the music. And thanks for your company as we celebrate the best disco songs ever on the disco edition of the Hours of Power.

0: 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But safety must always come first. Before heading out, always check the weather conditions and marine forecast from the Bureau of Meteorology. Conditions can change quickly, especially during the wet season. Make sure everyone on board has access to a life jacket, and children should wear one at all times. Check that your safety gear is in good condition, including flares, fire extinguisher, first aid kit, and marine radio or communication device. Be croc-wise. In the top end, saltwater crocodiles inhabit many waterways. Keep your arms and legs inside the boat. Avoid cleaning fish at the boat ramps and stay well back from the water's edge. Never overload your boat and always let someone know where you're going and when you plan to return. Avoid alcohol when operating a vessel. Boating under the influence is dangerous and illegal. Respect the water, respect the conditions, and respect each other. Stay safe on Territory waters.
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Superstar DJ Ferdinand Grand featuring Ida Core. Now, he was part of the group of A-list DJs that came out in the 2000s. So you had Ferdy, you had Calvin Harris, you had Avicii, and you had a lot of other superstar DJs come out producing their own music. Anyway, speaking of music, hopefully you enjoyed the music on today's program as we celebrated some of the biggest, bestest, baddest disco tracks ever. Yeah, so hopefully you did a bit of dancing. Yeah, no shame in that. I was too. But anyway, hey, the show must come to a close. So once again, thanks for your company. As we say goodbye, I just want to say to you that whatever you're doing for the rest of your day, afternoon, into the evening, across till tomorrow, please do it safely, and I'll catch you later.

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2: Good morning, Darlene Jean Leung with ABC News. Northern Territory Police say they're investigating a serious assault in Wadeye early this morning. Mitchell Abram reports.
3: Police allege a 28-year-old man was walking along a dirt track near the main oval in the community when another man allegedly exited a car that had stopped nearby and fired an arrow at him before fleeing the scene. The 28-year-old then attended the health clinic with an arrow wound to his chest. He suffered a suspected punctured lung but was in a stable condition and is being medically evacuated to Royal Darwin Hospital for further treatment. Police are continuing to investigate and are asking anyone with information to come forward.
2: The Northern Territory member for Barkly has reiterated his commitment to contest his seat with the Country Liberal Party in the next NT election. Reports last week suggested Steve Edgington was canvassing options to run for One Nation in the 2028 federal election in either the Senate or the top-end seat of Solomon. Mr Edgington has told ABC Alice Springs the reports were sparked after he met up with former Chief Minister Adam Giles at a Bush Summit event in Darwin.
4: Got a photo with him, had a chat, and that photo was circulated with suggestions of joining One Nation not long after that by a Labor person. So I think there's a bit of mischief going on there. As I've always said, I'm committed to the Barkly and have no intentions of moving. And my wife has made it very clear that it could lead to issues if I ever moved.
2: Gas exporters will have to set aside a certain portion of their gas for a national reservation scheme in a move the government says will put downward pressure on prices. The government initially planned to make exporters carve out a fixed 20% of gas for the domestic market, but it'll now be set up to 20%. Energy Minister Chris Bowen denies the change is a back down.
5: We see it as sensible calibration, taking on board feedback from players. The 20% figure is still, you know, the absolute core of the policy, but there's no point reserving gas that Australians don't need.
2: US President Donald Trump will be the key speaker at a Republican convention being held in Dallas today ahead of November's midterm elections, which are expected to deliver significant gains to the Democrats. America's editor John Lyons has more from Dallas.
6: President Trump is on his way here to the stadium here in Dallas, and this is the MAGA faithful, the Make America Great Again faithful. This is the base that he is so renowned for, and he's a president under pressure at the moment. His polls are down. The Iranian war has been very bad for him in terms of popularity. High petrol or gas prices, as they call them here, they've even gone up again in the last 24 hours. So this is President Trump's attempt to rally the base.
2: Two Australian men who lost their brothers in the 9/11 terrorist attacks are reflecting on 25 years of grief ahead of tomorrow's milestone anniversary. Olivia Sanders has this report.
7: Australian men Peter Julivari and Andrew Knox were working in opposite buildings of the Twin Towers when they were killed in the September 11 terrorist attacks in 2001. Speaking to the ABC, their twin brothers, Paul Julivari and Stuart Knox, said they have found healing through connection rather than revenge.
8: To make sense together of people who understand exactly how you feel.
9: We met each other in New York once and we went to Ground Zero together. You don't have to explain.
7: 10 Australians were killed in the attacks. They will be honoured at ceremonies in New York and Washington on Friday.
2: Indigenous music event Bush Bands Bash has introduced a separate program for young performers for the first time this year. The Central Australian event gives remote Indigenous musicians the chance to perform in front of a large audience, with 11 acts taking the stage at the Alice Springs Telegraph Station on Sunday. The Alice Kings will perform as part of the new program, which has been designed to give school-aged musicians development opportunities without putting them through the full four-day schedule. Program coordinator Zori Curran says they wanted to support the young musicians.
10: They've been pretty keen a couple of years running, and we wanted to be able to support them in their music journey. So instead of just sort of saying no, that we couldn't help them, we decided to design a stream that would work around their age.
2: And in the weather today, a slight chance of showers about the top end coasts, a medium to high chance of showers and thunderstorms in the Western Simpson, Southwest Tanami and Lassiter districts. Darwin a top of 34, Katherine reaching 37, Tennant Creek 33 and Alice Springs a top of 23 degrees. And that's the latest.

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We back, black and deadly. 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Your boy Ramon Lewin, aka Roro, on the mic. Listen up to the song to keep you going. Next up is Cool as Hell by Biker Boy. Watch out.

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The time is 10:25 a.m. Next stop is Cut My System by Bow Wow. 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

Bygones be bygones and so on and so on. 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

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Coming up is Do You Remember by Michael Jackson. Watch out.

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You got a song by Beyonce, 7-Eleven. 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

0: Mad cause I'm so fresh, fresher than you. 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Oh.
1: Well, well, well. It's a 10:42 and you're tuned into Tipu Radio. Next up is Sweat by Snoop Dogg. Watch out. Nothing but the hits. Big Snoop Dogg.

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You tune into T-Boot Radio. Next up is Been Waiting So Long by Jessica Mowboy. 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
1: 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Technician and electrician, your light worker. And I don't gotta play pretend, it's you, I make believe.
2: And you know I'm here to stay, cause me, if I was the ever take a leave. Come on, cool. Mike, awang ada tahu anu puang anu populer kelapa. 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Lalu jenis yang

Good morning, listeners. I hope you're having a beautiful Thursday. The time now, of course, is 11 o'clock on this gorgeous morning. We're going to kick off with some Beatles. They're going to join us with I Saw Her Standing There. We're also chucking in The Man of the World. This will be done by Fleetwood Mac. You're listening to Tiva, your voice in the bush, and you're tuned in to listen to the Polly G mixtape.

0: That was Smokey with the classic of O'Carroll. Rightio, still to come, folks. What do we got? We got some Tom T. Hall, who, of course, is joining us with the track of Country Is. This will be followed by John Lennon, who's giving us Giving a Piece a Chance. Ray Charles is going to join us with Shake a Tail Feather. All right, we're going to use this opportunity to send these out to everyone and anyone who is celebrating a birthday today. A giant happy birthday. I hope you have an awesome day. And these songs are just for you.
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4: My name is Malati Yunipingo. I'm from a little community called Ski Beach. That's in Nunnan Boy in Gulf Peninsula. And you're listening to Tiba Radio. I am Malati Yunipingo. Over and out.

0: That was the unmistakable, the one and only legend himself, Mr. Ray Charles, folks. He was jutting there with Shake a Tail Feather. All right, time to change the beat. We have some Michael Jackson coming up. Now, Michael's going to join us with the classic hit of Billie Jean. This will be followed by Backstreet Boys, who are going to join us with Just Be Close to You. And we're chucking in some Nickelback with After the Rain. If you'd like to get a request in, by all means, give me a buzz. I'll be happy to do it. In the meantime, let's continue with the Polly G mixtape.
1: 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I'm a young Anbara Diama and Nakara woman, and you're listening to Tibo Radio, your voice in the bush.

0: This is for the lovers, strictly for the lovers.
1: Yeah.
0: You got someone you want to get close to? Then get close to this.

0: That was Nickelback joining us with After the Rain. We also had Backstreet Boys joining us with Just to Be Closer to You. Radio, we're changing the pace a bit because up next we got Alan Jackson and George Strait who are going to join up with the classic Designated Drinker. This will be followed by George Michael, who's giving us Faith, and we've got Lonely Days done by the unmistakable Bee Gees.
1: I'm Joseph Baboy. I'm from Cree Island. I live at Pelangimbi.
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1: 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I'm Pelangimbi, Melbourne Island. 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
3: I'm going to do this song I picked especially for today for this crowd. I think it'll y'all can really identify with this subject matter of this particular tune. And I'm going to have some help on it. But,

somebody to come out here and help me sing part of this thing. Huh? Ladies and gentlemen, you don't even need to say the name. Kenji George Strait.

I'm Kylie Jane. You're listening to Tiba, your voice in the bush.

That was the Bee Gees with Lonely Days. Stay tuned because up next we've got Charlie Pride joining us with Crystal Chandeliers. This will be followed by Dr. Hook, who's going to join us with a track of A Little Bit More. Katy Perry, on the other hand, will join us shortly with the classic track of Roar. You're listening to T-Bar, your voice in the bush.

0: That there, of course, was Katy Perry joining us with Raw. We also had Dr. Hook, who was joining us there with A Little Bit More. Up next, we have He Wasn't Man Enough For Me. This will be done by R&B legend, the one and only Toni Braxton. We've also got Brooks and Dunn, who's joining us with Man This Lonely, followed by I Just Call To Say I Love You. This will be done by Stevie Wonder. And we've also got ZZ Top coming up. Now, they're going to join us with Pearl Necklace. Stay tuned, folks, because there's still plenty more great tracks to come on the Poly G mixtape.
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1: This is Iconic. 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

0: That there, of course, was Pearl Necklace with ZZ Top. Radio, up next, we've got the cult miner's daughter herself, the unmistakable lovely Loretta Lynn. She's going to join us with the classic Coal Miner's Daughter. This will be followed by Rollover Beethoven with some Chuck Berry. We've got NSYNC joining us with Crazy For You.
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5: A message from RAD.

That, of course, was NSYNC joining us with Crazy For You. Stay tuned, because we've got some Delta Goodrum who's going to join us with Almost Here. This will be followed by The Killers, who are going to give us On Top. We still have plenty more tracks to keep you entertained, so stay tuned, folks, and don't touch that dial. You're listening to T-Bar, your voice in the bush.

everybody. This is Buddy Knox from the, we're at the Tamil Country Music Festival, and I don't know what I'm trying to say now. Hello, everybody. Hello, everyone. This is Buddy Knox here. I'm at the Tamil Country Music Festival.

Radio, that was The Killers with On Top. Okay, we're changing the pace once again, folks. Up next, we got some Deep Purple. They're joining us with Smoke on the Water. This will be followed by Teddy Swims. He's joining us with Not Your Man. And, of course, what type of mixtape would it be without a little Akadaka? Can you guess the song?

0: right. The last track there was Highway to Hell with Akadaka. Did you know they get their name from, actually got it from a sewing machine, folks? Right. Up next, we have got the Leopard Queen of country music, the unmistakable Shania Twain, who's joining us with one of her biggest number one classic hits, Honey, I'm Home. This will be followed by Leonard Skepard, who of course is going to join us with Whiskey Rock and Roller, and we're chucking in some Eagles with Heartache Tonight.
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4: And here, at this local watering hole, we observe mighty tigers in their natural habitat.
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4: Yes, sir. 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

Lynette Skeppard, joining us with Whiskey Rock and Roller. Well, folks, I do hope you've enjoyed listening to the Polly G mixtape with me as much as I enjoyed putting it together. Stay tuned, though, because we still have plenty more great music to keep you entertained on such a gorgeous afternoon. And gorgeous afternoon. Oh, it's a long day, folks. And like I said, I hope you've enjoyed the music. You're listening to Tiva, your voice in the bush, bringing our show to a close. Tonight is a classic Eagles hit of Heartache Tonight. Thank you for listening and see you all next time.

Welcome to 106.1 Tiber Radio here in Whatair. You have got Afternoons with Andy. How are you all doing this fine Thursday afternoon? We are getting close to the end of the week. And, of course, the footy tomorrow and Saturday, some big games. All teams very much well supported here within community. So it will be an exciting weekend. Just those who listened yesterday, it was great to have Matty McCormack from Naja, who came in and spoke about a few events happening in town and some of the things that Naja do. It was really, really eye-opening, and it's great to see, you know, organisations like that come out to community and spend time in community, not just sort of zip in and zip out, come into community and actually work around, talk to a lot of the services and things like that. So it was fantastic having Matt. And Matt's also a good friend, and he's a very good friend to our organisation as well. So it was great having him in. And today, hopefully, and if she's listening, Magella, who's one of our general managers, she's going to jump online also with her partner in crime, Ted. And Ted will talk things yellow shirts. Magella will talk about some of the things that are going on within our organisation and how she's finding her new role as general manager and things like that, which is really exciting. Magella, Loretta and Petchy do an amazing job as well. So all fantastic. So that'll be great. I'll let Magella talk about that. And as usual, we got some requests. We got some great messaging, community messaging coming up. And as I said before, people come in. If you've got song requests, you want to come in for a chat, businesses you want to talk about, if you've got any sort of activities or events and things, come and see us. Okay, next song is our first request. This goes out to most definitely my better half. So good afternoon, Carla. Carla, who works at West Daly Regional Council there in Darwin. She has requested one of her favourite bands, and I've been listening to this for years. So this one goes out to you, Carla. This is Boston Small Than a Feeling. 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

0: Ja, Benny Gemo, kan ge din hjälp då den kar? 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Ina tangu naka Pelampur Pumban ngar 18th to 19th Friday and Saturday. Week 2 wadaka Wadaya 21st to the 26th of September Monday to Saturday. Ambaya.
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0: Welcome back to 106.1 TV Radio here in What Air. That was fantastic. Got a good range of music there. We started off the show with a bit of Rainbow with the late, great Ronnie James Dio. Then we had that Request for Carla with a little bit of Boston, More Than a Feeling. And we just had a little bit of Blondie and just finished off with a bit of ZZ Top. Also in amongst that, we had an ad for the vets that are coming out to Pepe, Palumpa and What Air. So just to go through those again quickly, they will be coming out on, let's have a look here. Pepe was 15th of September, which is a Tuesday. At Palumpa, it's the 18th to the 19th of September, which is Friday and Saturday. And then they'll finish out here in What Air, the 21st to the 26th, which is Monday to Friday. So the vets are here. You know, they'll be out here to do all, it's all free. So for all local people, it doesn't cost anything at all. And of course, the doctors and nurses will be here and they'll be able to do stuff like, you know, do any of the operations on the dogs. They'll check for, you know, ticks and fleas and mites, and they'll do worm treatments, any kind of stuff for puppies and kittens, and just, you know, basic first aid for any injured or sick animals. So really important. The vets are here. Fantastic. And that's supported by West Daly Regional Council. Sensational. Okay. Up next, we have got some important messages. And after that, we have a little bit of Madonna. And that is a request out to Tulia and the NIAA crew in Darwin, who are fantastic supporters of the community and us and all the Indigenous communities around the territory. So fantastic that Madonna is coming up for you, Tulia. So hopefully you're on the radio listening. Up next, though, some really important ads, and then we'll continue on some really cool music, and hopefully Magella and Ted not too far away. 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
1: Vote in the Mulka by-election. You are choosing the person who will represent Mulka in the Northern Territory Parliament. 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You can vote at Nhulunbuy Town Hall or when the mobile voting team comes to your community. 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

0: Welcome back to 106.1 TV Radio here in Whatair. That was a little bit of Lady Gaga, as requested by our guest, is Magella. How are you this morning? Or this afternoon?
1: Good, thank you, Andy.
0: And she is also in here with the great Ted. How are you, Ted?
2: Good, good.
0: Look at him, he's with his Hawthorn hat. So we love having those Hawthorn supporters in here. Excuse me. So these guys have come in, have a bit of a chat about what programs they're doing. So Ted's going to have a little bit of a chat about Yellow Shirts and what are the Yellow Shirts doing. And also Magella later on is going to talk about her new role, which is really, really exciting, as the general manager for our organization, which she shares with Loretta and Petchy. And all three of the ladies doing an amazing job. But to start off with, all things Yellow Shirts, Ted. So, what's going on the Yellow Shirts? How are they going? How are they going so far?
2: Oh, good, good.
0: What are you up to? What have you been up to today? All right. So, you guys have been doing
2: passive lists.
0: That passive list. Yeah. So, what's the and I think we've had. I think Loretta's been in before, and I think Raph's been in before the passive list. So, what's the passive list again? Is that the list that the school gives you guys?
2: Yeah, yeah.
0: Yeah, yeah, and then the kids...
2: Go around and pick up kids, whatever kids that don't go to school, we just pick them up and bring it back here to the office and do a brand a program and talk to them how school is good.
0: Awesome, awesome. And so, and then do the parents come with you and stuff like that as well?
2: Yeah.
0: You sort of talk to the parents and things like that as well. And that's a really important program. Like, you know, there are a lot of... Because there are a lot of kids who are enrolled at the school... But they don't go, do they?
2: Yeah.
0: For whatever reasons. There's lots of reasons. There's not just one reason. There's lots of many reasons. Mm-hmm. So, but you guys focus on the family to support the family. And once the family support it, because they could have issues with the house or Centrelink or sickness or whatever, you guys help with them, the family. And then that's gives the family a better, you know, chance to be able to then focus on the kids and be able to send those kids to school.
2: Yeah.
0: Is that right?
2: Yeah. Yeah.
0: So what are some of the things you do on the Veranda program? What kind of activities are you guys running with the Veranda program? You do sort of different. So, what else? What are you doing? What were you doing today? You're doing some healthy cooking and.
2: Yeah, yeah, healthy cooking and.
0: Sort of painting and other those sort of things as well. Lots of a few educational things. But the focus is always on about how cool school is and, you know, school's important, you should be going to school. And the reason, you know, because then they can have the opportunity to do the things that you guys are doing, like, you know, working and running programs and sort of, you know, being the future leaders of the community, yeah?
2: Yep.
0: Yeah, awesome. Righto, now we've got some really important messages coming up, but there's a song... There's a song that you wanted to dedicate to the Yellow Shirt crew. And what song is that?
2: Working Class Man.
0: Working Class Man. Right over. You're listening to 106.1 Tiber Radio. It's an important message, then Working Class Man. Giddy up.
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1: 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What are you?

0: Hey, you see those fellas?
1: Yeah, what are they doing?
0: I don't know.
1: Should we ask them if they got a permit? Maybe we should take a photo of the rego.
0: Yeah, that's a good idea. And then we can send it in to the police, or rangers, or NLC.
1: Yeah, let's do that.
2: If you see someone travelling, fishing, or camping on Aboriginal land, and you think they don't have a permit, you can report it. Permits are free, the application process is simple, and having a permit is the right thing to do. For further information, go to nlc.org.au/permits.
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4: Services Australia e Murinimeka Centrelink kanye ngarada wadaya ka Murinimabadim cerat tanggadono e protect tamano ngarada week kanye Scams Awareness Week kadadat ngarada kanye Australia dangar 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

0: Welcome back to 106.1 Tiba Radio here in Whatair. Right, Magella, tell me about your new role as general manager, which is just you've started probably just, probably maybe a couple of months ago. How are you finding this new role? It's very exciting.
1: Hello, Maringeka Magella. Ngaika ko general manager ngarada yut kanyi nganam. Ida ka wulpata le nganam da kanyi. Kuningkira ka mewen ka kangan ko arpong makado.
0: And part of that role, so you're finding, you know, you're still doing your yellow shirt stuff, so when the other, because we've also got this role with, you're sharing with Loretta and Pechi, and Pechi is a bit sick, but she's getting better. And Loretta, where's Loretta? Loretta's down in Melbourne, I believe.
1: Yeah. Perken buka three nganam ko imeko general manager ngai Pechi, Loretta. Pechi kamatar nganam maverick poliolo. Loretta ka Melbourne nganam, marimpinga merenda kanjin pun nganam.
0: And how are you finding the role? Like, it was, you know, I know when we talked about it very early, it was like, ooh, this is, you know, it could be a bit, it's a bit challenging, but really, the three of you are doing an amazing job. How are you finding it? How are you finding this new role?
1: Pata.
0: Yeah. What are the challenges? Is there, do you find, what's the hard thing about this role? You know, what do you think it's, what makes it difficult? What sort of makes sort of some of the decisions hard to make? Or what are some of the things that you find, challenging, things that you want to work on, things that you want to improve on?
1: Yeah, like, I'm the general manager, I'm going to work on the sport and rec, pathway, services. Sport and rec, yellow shirt.
0: Yeah, and it's sort of, and like I said before, you guys are doing an amazing job, and it's just something where we're sort of, you know, we're really proud of as our organisation is that all our programs are run, you know, run by local people, managed by local people. The you guys provide the design of the, you know, the design of the programs, where we go, when we go, and things like that. Is it getting, do you find that, we've also got new people coming in, you know, they've got some new young people coming in working and stuff like that. It's exciting, isn't it?
1: Yep.
0: You know, so, and I think for all those other people out there who, you know, who want to start working and want to come in and do, you know, what message do you give them? What do you think they need to be able to do?
1: Nanji, kalau kanyang nganam ko meka, kalau yang wanted, nganam ko yung mema, kalau pa narat side na nam na jiwulk ng ataka nakol na ngararoy, nangandar po, ngara kanyi yo.
0: Yeah, and it's, you know, like we talk about leadership, we talk about role models, and we talk about how you guys are that, you know, by the fact that you're here and you're working, you're showing those younger people, or actually not just, you know what, not just younger people, anyone.
1: Yeah.
0: Anyone can come and work and suffer that if you want, but you've got to work hard and put in and want to do it, isn't that right?
1: Yes.
0: Yeah. So, look, really exciting. Loretta, Pechi and Magella are going to basically be on the radio, hopefully every Monday. It's going to be GM General Manager Mondays. So three of the ladies are basically going to run that program. They won't be all in together, but sometimes they may. Who knows? Yeah. But it's a great opportunity for these guys to sort of, you know, talk to, have some questions from the community if people want to come in and talk about what they're doing. But look, we're really excited. You know, we're really proud of the work that you guys are doing, and you should be really proud of the work you're doing. And thank you very much for coming on the radio today, you two. Who's going to, now, the big question. Football, Friday night, Geelong v Fremantle, who's going to win?
1: Geelong?
2: Fremantle.
0: Oh, Fremantle, of course. You know, he's a Hawks man, he doesn't care. We're next week. And what about the game on Saturday night? I think it is Brisbane versus Adelaide.
1: Adelaide.
2: Brisbane.
0: Of course you do have to go the opposite. Oh, well, there you go. You had it. Thank you very much, everybody, for listening today. It's been amazing. It's great having these guys on. And enjoy the rest of your Thursday. It's Friday tomorrow, remember, which means the weekend is coming up. So, fantastic. Thank you again, the two of you. You are listening to 106.1 Tiba Radio What Air. We shall talk tomorrow.
1: Bye-bye.
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0: Friday night from 8 to 9pm. Take the journey from bush tracks to city streets, from Tiwi to Out Groot, and all the way down to Alice Springs. 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

ఎగలి కనుక ఇయ్యబోయ్యలో.

There we had the Kumari Tribal Dance with Fire. You're tuned in to Tiba Radio, your voice in the bush. Hope everyone's having a wonderful day. Thursday, the 10th of September. We're 16 minutes into it. Hope you mob are enjoying the program. We got some deadly stuff. I've loaded up a lot of classics throughout today's program. Couple of the new ones from over the last couple of years as well. And of course, any requests you mob want, send them through. Joining us next, we're going to have some Fitzroy Express taking us out west with Home Sweet Home. Following that one, some Red Gum, I Was Only 19, and Ripple Effect Band with Mayan Demed.

Paco Pamuel was a long march from cadets. The 6th Battalion was the next to tour, and it was me who drew the card. We did Canungra, Shoalwater before we left.

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And can you tell me, doctor, why I still can't get to sleep?

Frankie, drinking tinnies in the Grand Hotel on a 36-hour wreck leave in Funtown. And I can still hear Frankie lying screaming in the jungle till the morphine came and killed the bloody rounds.

Tiana Counselor joining us there, Sweet Black Man. You're tuned in to Tiba Radio. Current time is 2:32. Kids have just left school and some more kids are going to be leaving school at 2:40. So if you mob out and about and on the road, make sure you're taking it easy. Keeping an eye out for all of the school kids. Remember, they're going to be out and about enjoying their afternoon, so they're going to be all over the place, heading out to football training, rugby training, and all that sort of stuff. So keep an eye out for the school kids. But when you're in the school zones, 40 kilometres an hour, all the way up until 5 o'clock this afternoon. Joining us next, we got some Letterstick Band with Lost Boy. Selwyn Pascoe is going to join us right after that one with Leah Wumpoma and Peter Brandy. You're the one.

One of the classics there, Peter Brandy taking us over to Western Australia with that country classic. That was, of course, You're the One, Peter Brandy, the man himself. You're tuned in to Tiba Radio, your voice in the bush. Current time is 2:44. Hope everyone's taking it easy out there as kids have all left school and, of course, they're out and about enjoying their arvo. Remember, 40 kilometres an hour in all of them school zones. Joining us next, we got some Andrew Gurruwiwi Band with Mullery, The Falling Leaves, some Dup and Bell Yinapingu with Gurta, and then Warringah Band, Great Turtle Hunter.

0: Bushband Bash is back again, and Kama will be there live this Sunday from 3 p.m. till 9:30. We'll be bringing you live music, artist interviews, and all the atmosphere from one of Central Australia's biggest celebration of Aboriginal music. Hear from Desert Water Band, Shana Ray, and MB Reggae Band, alongside a deadly lineup of artists from across the country. 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
2: Hi, my name is Asman Turner from Manangrita. 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

Well, I don't know if I can say this one right. Wana Mulianong, Family Shoveler Band. Hope you mob enjoyed that one. And if anyone knows the name of that song, if I mixed it up, give me a call and let me know how to say it properly, eh? Joining us next, we're going to have some Black Bala music, some of the classics. Don't worry, be happy. Following that one, Telephone by the Eastern Arunta Band, taking us down to the Red Center. Then Thelma Plum taking us over to the big city with Better in Black.

0: 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Aboriginal and Torres Strait Islander adults should also get a booster if it's been more than 5 years since your last one. Call us today on 89425400 to book. 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

Taking us over to North Queensland with that one, Black Image Band, Lover Lover. That's one of their older tracks now. They haven't released anything new in quite some time, but I tell you what, them mob are still touring around Queensland and around Australia and still sounding proper deadly. Joining us next, we're going to have some Lucky's Crew and Elijah Gay Kamangu with Dipina. Following that one, Poor Ben and Dwayne Abbott with Baby Butter. Then back up here to the top end, we're going to have some Saltwater Ben with Borrow.

0: Cause I'm coming at the zoo. No power, no food. 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
1: Yo, way, Say True Gordia. You're now tuned into T-Bar Radio, your voice in the

There we had Billy Woodley. That was Red Dirt Country. You're tuned in to Tiba Radio, your voice in the bush. Hope everyone's enjoying the program. Hope your mob are taking it easy out there, as kids are definitely all over the place enjoying their afternoon. We've got a few more tracks taking us up until 4 o'clock this afternoon. I've got a little bit of time to squeeze in any requests, you mob, so send them through. Joining us next, though, we're going to have some Street Warriors with Black Fellas, and they used to call themselves Local Connection or Local Knowledge, and that was the first Indigenous hip-hop song I ever heard when I was a young fella. And when I first heard it, I saw it on Rage and I couldn't believe it. I thought it was proper deadly. So I hope you mob enjoy this one. Hope it brings back some memories for those that grew up listening to Rage and all that, because yeah, like I mentioned, proper deadly one. Black Fellas from Local Knowledge, but they go under the name Street Warriors now. So if you want to find it on Spotify or anything like that, Street Warriors Black Fellas is going to be where you want to, what you want to search to find it. Right after that one, we're going to have some Psycho with Dribble.

0: 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You are choosing the person who will represent Mulka in the Northern Territory Parliament. 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
4: 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On my mother's, that's all day. 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

name is Malati Inupingo. I'm from a little community called Ski Beach. That's in Northern Boy in Gulf Peninsula. And you're listening to Tiba Radio. I am Malati Inupingo. Au revoir.

0: vote mulka by election mur need to vote yul koniyal muruwariyuna mireo limorong mulka Northern Territory Parliament lil voting ja kanguririyun 31st of August kabala 12th of September lil voting ja nito Nolonboy Town Hall o nguniwalal to mariki mobile team community lil nukal Nguni ni to buying o voting balanya miri ni to voting post ko rayuran yun. 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
1: And me, Natasha Short. 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
0: As well as Kimberley characters, sometimes lighthearted and other times diving deep into the issues affecting folks across the Kimberley and beyond.
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2: 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Thank you, listeners out there, wherever you may be, for joining us. On today's show, we're speaking to Professor Andrew Redfern, and we found him because he had recently did a talk about research into cancer and its prevalence in the Aboriginal community and the research that they're doing in that space. So, Andrew, thank you for joining us and welcome to the program. Tell us a little bit about yourself, your work, and what that all means.
3: Yeah, thanks for the invitation to join you today. My name's Andy Redfern. I'm a cancer specialist, is my kind of core work, which I've been doing since 1991, so 35 years. And I also do cancer research alongside that, trying to find out answers to problems I see in my patients. And I've been doing that for a bit longer, 1988. So that's coming up on 40 years. I was a pretty young fellow when I started. And one of my jobs I've had in WA alongside treating people and doing the research is to keep an eye on the cancer services that, and how cancer is found and treated in people across the state. And back in, 20 years ago, about 2006 or so, we were asked to develop priorities to work out what the gaps were in services and then work out solutions to them. And one of my eight priorities back then was to look at how Aboriginal people who got breast cancer, in particular in WA, fared, if they were treated as well as other people, whether they got everything they needed. And at that very beginning, we first looked at how the results were. If you were Aboriginal or not Aboriginal and got breast cancer, how you did. And we found it was pretty striking difference. And if you were Aboriginal, your chance of dying of a breast cancer once you had it was up around 35%, whereas about one third. Whereas if you were non-Aboriginal, then it was 10%. So it was over three times a higher chance of dying for Aboriginal people, which was pretty shocking.
2: Wow. That's a big difference.
3: Yeah, it was. We were not expecting quite that size of difference. And I should say that the people we were looking at, we looked at everybody who self-identified as being Aboriginal in WA across from 2000 onwards. And the non-Aboriginal people we looked at, it's always important to know who you're comparing. We took people who lived in similar remotenesses and had similar age. So we were already compensating for people living a good way from hospitals before we even looked at that result. So we then had to work out what was going on and what we could do about it, obviously.
2: So obviously there's two different amounts of maybe information that's coming down to those two groups and their ability to access better healthcare. Is that what you're saying?
3: Well, we certainly, that's always one of the things you look at. You want to know, are people being offered the right treatment or as good a treatment? Are people accepting it, or are they in a position in their lives to be able to have it? Because some treatment's quite complicated and are quite a long way from home, so we wanted to look at that. Sometimes if people are pretty poor and don't have, they're financially hard up, even when everything's funded by the hospital and the system, generally there's still costs, there's still driving and parking and being away from work and having people look after your kids. So we also wanted to look at whether people's finances affected their outcomes. So that's all the kind of cultural and social and financial and geographical things. And those things can impact whether people do badly or not so badly with a cancer. And then the other side of things, and something we're also doing a fair bit of work in, is whether the cancer is different. Do Aboriginal people get different cancers to non-Aboriginal people? And that has certainly been seen when we look at Afro-Caribbean people and white people and Hispanic people in the USA, that there are, that Black Americans get worse cancers than white Americans, more aggressive, as well as maybe not getting such good treatment. So we wanted to look at the treatment and the environment and then the cancer itself and see if either of those explain things.
1: See, Andy, I've spoken to different Aboriginal people in the community and they've spoken about how the Western diet is having a terrible impact on the Indigenous body because we haven't had time to adjust to Western foods. We've gone from this traditional, you know, diet now to white sugar, white flour, and the body just can't actually cope with it. So this is like fascinating for us to hear this sort of information about cancer because we all know people that have died of cancer. And people continue to die of cancer. But what are some of these things that we're trying to pinpoint in terms of why are we more susceptible to die quicker or, you know, possibly even get it in the first place? What's the origin of this? Like, no one really knows. It hasn't been, you know, understood really how cancer really kills. Where's it coming from? How does it kill?
3: Yeah, it's a great question. I mean, there's two sides, I guess, to... let's take breast cancer as like what we're talking about as an example. When we look at getting the cancer, then certain things can put your risk of cancer. And when we look at somebody who's got cancer, some of those things also have an effect. And there are different things that also influence the results. Aboriginal people, certainly in Northern Territory, has done the best work here, I think. Aboriginal women, largely, the occasional guys get breast cancer, were, if we go back 30 years, a lot lower risk of getting breast cancer. It was like about a third as often as white people. And the people in the Northern Territory have looked again at like 10 or so years ago, and they found that the rate of getting breast cancer in Aboriginal people has increased a lot. It's not quite as high as white people, but it's now about three quarters as high, having been only a third as high. And you're absolutely right about the diet. When I look at what I advise people who are either at risk of cancer for prevention or people who've got breast cancer is we suggest you get lots of exercise, you get plenty of veggies, and you avoid a lot of high-calorie foods that make you overweight. And all of those things are in the Western lifestyle, and I'm not an expert on it, but I think the traditional Aboriginal lifestyle will be great for avoiding cancer. It's what everybody should be doing almost, is lots of veggies, lots of exercise, not being overweight. So I think colonisation has brought all these risk factors to the Aboriginal population. And as you say, white folk have been living with sort of excess for maybe two or 300 years now. It's just arrived for Aboriginal people, and it'll be a time of adjustment where, and this isn't just cancer, this applies to diabetes and heart disease, and you know, we know that these things are more common and more severe in Aboriginal people, again, because of these colonization sort of imports of risk factors.
2: So you mentioned that there are sort of more aggressive cancers happening in people of color, is I'll just use that term. Why is it that specific? Why is it that specific that you can say we're finding more aggressive cancers happening? And we're just talking about breast cancer, but let's also talk about the other forms of cancer that you're seeing an increase in, especially in the Kimberley and Northern Australia.
3: Certainly when we've looked at breast cancer in our study across Western Australia, we've seen that Aboriginal people do get more high-grade cancers, so they're cancers that grow quicker and more likely to return, and that helps explain the difference. There's also some very specific types of cancer that used to be the worst one to get called HER2-positive cancer. And this is the HER2 is a special chemical on cancer cells that cause them to grow. And the rate of getting a HER2-positive cancer in Aboriginal people is double what it is in European population in WA. So this firstly explains some of the worst outcomes. But one bit of good news is, as I mentioned in my talk, is we actually looked at the 2000-2010 Aboriginal results, and we looked at 2010-2020, and we found that this gap had significantly improved, that in fact the gap had halved. And we also found that we were treating Aboriginal people more effectively. We were giving them the right drugs more commonly and giving the right doses and so on. So we did see more aggressive cancers. This HER2 type in particular we saw more of. But we did find across those 10 years we started to treat Aboriginal people better and more thoroughly. And we have halved that risk. It's a sort of a success partially for breast cancer. We have now, because we saw a big difference in breast cancer, we found some stuff we could do something about. We then have expanded our work to look at lung cancer, which is the most common cancer in Aboriginal people in Australia. We've looked at head and neck cancer, which has got the biggest gap for Aboriginal people in terms of dying of it across Australia. And then we've now looked at bowel cancer, and that kind of rounds out the four that are most common and the most common killers. I think just as a brief kind of couple of lines about each one. In head and neck cancer, we did see smoking was more common in the Aboriginal population, as opposed to you can get them due to viruses. These head and neck cancers are less viral cancers and more smoking ones. We also saw that it was the only cancer where we've seen a big difference in treatment accepted. Head and neck cancer is a real tough treatment. Long radiotherapy or big operations, chemotherapy. And we did find that about 20% less Aboriginal people that offered a curative treatment accepted it, largely due to the toughness of the treatment and the time away from home. So that gives us some idea of things we might be able to improve. Maybe we can tailor the treatment, explain it better, or make the treatment close to home. So head and neck cancer. Lung cancer, we actually found that there were less things we could target with particular drugs in Aboriginal people. We actually found that the immune system changes in Aboriginal lung cancer suggested immunotherapy might be better for Aboriginal people. So again, there may be one type of drug not so good, but we could use more immunotherapy in Aboriginal people with lung cancer. And then bowel cancer, we're really at the beginning of that study. That's just started this year.

0: live the last of my life, just focused and using all of my energy now to just be with my children and be with my family and like you said, away from home. So it's all very difficult. And you do hear people saying, I'm fighting cancer, you know, or that's how they're going about it, you know. Like it's a odd way to say, you know, like I'm fighting this thing that's basically attacking my body from the inside. But there'd be people out there as well who found maybe natural remedies or other things like that that they want to explore as well, because, you know, the harshness of these treatments as well, Andy, probably puts people off, right? Yeah.
1: Oh, right, absolutely. I mean, sometimes I think to talk about the fight concept, we do talk about fighting cancer, and all the organizations that raise money for cancer research, they talk about the fight and fight club, and it's the same across the world. I saw an advert in China, but there was the Kung Fu Panda fighting cancer and things like this. So it's always the concept, you know, if you get into a fight, then it takes it out of you. It's stressful situation, it consumes your energy, you're tired, you're battered, and cancer treatment can be like that. And I think as doctors we have to remember we're treating people so they can live. We're not making them live longer so we can treat. So the treatment is to give them better quality and quantity of life. So and it is an option to stop conventional treatment. And I think now, as I've got older, maybe get more philosophical, I'm more like, you know, we focus on if people are getting good results from their cancer treatment, but it's tough. We have treatment holidays where they can have 2 or 3 months. We just keep an eye on things and don't have any treatment. And we even do trials now of that, where we put in breaks in treatment where the treatment's pretty tough compared to not. And sometimes people do just as well with having treatment part of the time and not the rest. And certainly we have to bear in mind the toughness of treatment and make sure we're only giving as tough a treatment as we need to and not more as well.
2: I just wanted to ask
1: remedies as well, but carry on.
2: No, just in terms of cultural, is there a cultural blocking from some in our community, especially for things like, let's say, talk about prostate cancer or cervical cancer, because these are spaces of taboo in some people's estimation. Yeah. Has that impacted on the amount of people or getting information to people who need treatment, and maybe they've been averse to it, and because of these reasons? Is there any cultural blocks that you have come across?
1: I mean, obviously we've applied for information at the beginning of the cases of people and their ancestry about prostate and urological cancer. I don't have any information in WA on that. Certainly guys, when it comes to across the world, really, whatever the culture, guys are worse at looking after their health than girls, let's face it. And in all cultures, guys tend to come later with their cancers. There's no one rule fits all. Obviously, some guys are very proactive and ladies aren't, but more commonly it's guys that are later. So prostate cancer often has been around for longer compared to breast cancer for that reason. Also, as you say, prostate cancer, cervical cancer, these are taboo areas related to sexual health as well. And there is a general kind of reluctance, I think, in most communities with this. We do see a little bit more is what people have found have done this work in the Aboriginal community compared to the non-Aboriginal community with seeking help. We've not seen that in breast cancer, which is the one we have looked at that might be in that space. We found that there wasn't really a delay in Aboriginal ladies coming forward to get testing, and there wasn't a delay from when you had your diagnosis made to starting treatment. And there's very little difference in whether people are willing to have treatments as well. So in breast cancer, we've not found that's a factor. It is been shown in prostate cancer, though, to be a bit of a factor in the boys. So, and we obviously try and work with Aboriginal communities and people expert in the right way to talk and to try and overcome barriers or overcome misunderstandings and make sure people are always at liberty to refuse treatments or tests, but it's good that people know what the test involves and what it's for before they make a decision, you know. So sometimes people don't get the right information and are going on poor information when making decisions.
0: Andy, is there a certain age that you see commonly popping up, or can cancer affect an 18-year-old is the same way it can, affect a 60-year-old?
1: The cancer in general gets more common as we get older. Take breast cancer. The concept is that it's most common in middle-aged ladies, like in 50s and 60s. And that's certainly, into pure numbers, what

0: see. When we look at women in their 80s and 90s, there's a lot less people around because people die of other things. But you're just as likely, if not more, to get breast cancer if you're an 80-year-old lady as if you are a 50-year-old lady. It's just as less people around. So in fact, breast cancer, if we look at it, you get slightly more risk as you get older. And thankfully, it's very rare in women in their 20s and 30s. Some other cancers, though, have different patterns. Some of the lymph gland cancers, like there's one called Hodgkin's lymphoma, and that's common in people in their 20s and 70s and rare in the middle, and we don't quite know why. And if we look at testicular cancer, then that's rare in blokes, obviously, and it's rare once you hit 30, and certainly very rare after 40. So that's, unfortunately, young guys. So there's no general pattern, but certainly it gets much more common as you get older on the whole.
1: There is a myth that black people can't get skin cancer.
0: That is a myth that they can't, but it's certainly a lot lower risk. So we do, melanoma is the one we're mainly talking about because that's the one that can kill you. It can spread and get other types of skin cancer that tend to stay local. But it's certainly a good bit lower in the Aboriginal people and in black Americans as well. And that is a common biology that a dark skin protects you against melanoma. And the black pigment that these skin cells produce, which is really what gives people a dark skin or not. I've got not many, as you, or not, they're not working very hard. It's that black pigment which protects you from the sun. That's what it's there for. And so it's only because Australia's hot and America's hot, Africa's hot, that there is this common skin colour. But it doesn't mean anything else is the same at all. So it is a myth, but it is thankfully a lot rarer than in white folk. And folk look like me have to be very careful with their skin.
2: One thing that I think about, Andy, is just this more and more I'm seeing that people are having to take personal responsibility for everything to do with their life. You know, previously we'd be like relying on the health system, we'd be relying on educational campaigns or, you know, someone else informing us of something to be aware of. But it looks like now everything's going online. You can't go into a bank, for example, you know, as easy as you could 5 years ago. We've had five banks here, now we're down to one bank in Kununurra. But that whole having to take responsibility for yourself and take and be aware and take preventative action and measures and things like that. And that it seems to me to be the case here as well in regards to cancer. Like, because people are saying things like, oh, it's your cookware. Like, where's the correlations? Are we seeing any patterns where we should be avoiding certain things, or do we all have to know everything about everything ourselves to protect ourselves as best as we can for long life?
0: Yeah, it's a great question. And I think it's not so much we have to be more self-caring, if you like, in the more that we can be. I remember trying to do some of the stuff we do. And as a kid, I remember trying to do projects even. And when I was in 1988, when I first started in science, I used to have to get out those big books out of the library and scour through them and photocopy and copy out bits. And now, and a Google search, you can only do it once a month, and we had to connect a telephone from where I was in Scotland to Germany, for example, monthly for a Google search. Now anybody can do one in a second on their home computer. So back in like the 80s and coming into the 90s, it was very hard to get any information other than what you were given by the government or what was commonly known or advertised on TV or by public information. I think now we can access all this information, so we can be more self-guided. So, you know, what's in the public information, it's non-smoking, and that's certainly a big, you know, smoking is the one thing you can do for your health. If you're a smoker, is stop, and then that's the one thing you can do to be healthy. Obesity is getting a huge problem, and there's information on not being overweight or obese. Exercise and 5 and 2 with fruit and veg, they're all well established factors. If you do them, you'll be at lower risk. If you don't do them, you'll be at risk. The other things are much more hazy and uncertain, and many of them are probably not true. And so in general, when something appears on TV, because of government sanctions, there's not usually a vested interest there. It's a true thing, and it will make a difference. The other stuff mainly probably won't make a difference, but there might be hidden in there little bits of truth, and we look for them all the time. Yeah.
1: And on that note, it's like people are more aware of what they're putting in their body. So, you know, when we're reading the labels at the back of your bottles, I mean, does that help? Is that a health, taking care of your health?
0: I think it does. I mean, some of you know, there's additives and so on, and generally additives have been studied at least a bit to make sure they're not dangerous. The studies aren't completely thorough, so a few things that might have a mild sort of cause mild problems might be in there. I think where it helps most maybe is kind of like the sugar content of food. It's amazing what's got sugar in it. You know, I was a bit stunned to find how much sugar was in salad dressing, for example, and things like that, and some sauces.
2: Isn't it unbelievable? Yeah. Even tomato sauce, you know?
0: Yeah, tomato sauce has got almost more sugar than Coca-Cola. I think it's crazy. And and so there are hidden sort of sugars there. And the calorie content, I think those, they're probably the two main things you get from labels, is the sugar content. If your diet might be a bit short on fruit and veg, you need to know about your vitamins in there as well. And, you know, the calorie content, they're the main things, I think. On the whole, certainly as a specialist looking after people, advising them on their cancer, I try and embrace both sides of things. I think people have a strong belief in natural medicines often, that there may be benefits in there as well. They've often not been studied, so we don't know for sure. So my main job, I consider, is to make sure that things aren't dangerous as far as we know, and then support people in taking them alongside their conventional treatments. And I guess one thing that isn't widely known, we think about chemotherapy as nasty, toxic stuff, and it certainly can be, and the concept is that it's also artificial, but about almost exactly half of our chemotherapy drugs are from plants. They're natural, herbal, plant-based, and about half are artificial. And probably it's the plant-based ones in pure chemo terms that give us more side effects. So in conventional treatment, we don't care if it's natural or artificial. We want it to work and be safe, and that's our judge. We don't worry about the natural or artificial, because we see problems and benefits on both sides.
2: To me, there's a correlation between poverty and maybe the intensity of cancer. Once people have it, right? Like you're talking about then being able to, like, the end of life care. From the time someone is identified to have cancer, what is generally that period that they have until it's end of life for them? Is there any number to that, or is it just so different for every person?
0: It's different by person, by stage, and by type of cancer. So, you know, if we take breast cancer, then it's talked about the cure rates, and even Aboriginal people, our most recent cure rate was 85% at 10 years. So like 8 to 9 out of 10 people are cured of it. And whereas if we look at pancreatic cancer, it's 10%, 90% have died, and that's usually within a couple of years. So the first question is it curable, and how likely is that? And then what we're talking about when we talk about lifespan is those people where we don't cure it, where it becomes spread or advanced or we can't remove it. And there is where medicine has made quite a big difference. Again, if we look at breast cancer, it's, you don't want to get it, but it's not the worst of the cancers by sure. And now people with advanced breast cancer we cannot cure, affecting other areas of the body, are having lifespans of 5, 6, 7 years and beyond with advanced cancer, up from maybe 2 years to 20 years ago. Again, if we look at pancreatic cancer, it's often less than a year when it's advanced, and so it's much more, it's a devastating disease. When we think about palliative care and looking after people's quality of life, what we try and do, and we have people who just specialize in palliative care and giving people quality back of their life. And what their main gripe is that we just treat until we got no more treatments left, and then we hand people over to them. And they say we could do a lot more earlier and look after people with cancer who may have even several years, and we can help with their symptoms of cancer and drugs, and make their life as well as it can be by being involved much earlier, and try and lose the stigma of palliative care as something that can help you, even if you will live many years.
1: So getting in early is very, very crucial.
0: Absolutely, yes.
2: Yeah.
1: And in your estimation, is the information getting out to the community in terms of covering all aspects of go get checked for any cancers, and are people, especially through AMSs and stuff, are they getting their baseline studies done early enough?
0: I think the information is okay, but I suspect it doesn't permeate, so to speak, or get out to all places. We certainly know breast cancer screening, and Leanne Pilkington, who's another lady who's been one of my partner in research since the very beginning. She worked at Breast Screen and was looking at improving the screening rates for breast cancer in Aboriginal ladies, and she probably herself got it up from about 25 up to towards 40%, but it was still 10% short of non-Aboriginal ladies. And that's, it's hard to get to the bottom of what that is, but there are vans that go out, but still vans only go to Broome or Kununurra. They don't get to really the communities that can be many hours from Broome and Kununurra even. And so I think it gets out reasonably, but it doesn't get out everywhere. It doesn't quite make it to everybody. But maybe we can, you know, harness newer techniques and of communication to get it there.
2: Mm. Andy, we are out of time on this show for this very interesting and informative chat. Thank you so much for coming and joining us. But was there anything last minute that you wanted to say to audiences out there about the work that you're doing, or you want to point them to any direction of any websites to visit or anything like that? Please share now.
0: Well, no, I mean, thank you. Thank you for the opportunity to talk about this. We certainly, if anybody's got questions, they can be sent forwarded to me. If anybody has anything they want to know, we don't have all the answers, obviously, but we'll answer them where we can. Thank you for the support of the Aboriginal community in helping in this work, because obviously that's essential to get what everybody needs to everybody when they need it. So thank you for that. And if anybody's got any other comments or things we might consider going forward, we're also happy to consider any questions and areas people think we need to work on. Yeah,
2: fantastic. Thank you so much for your wonderful work, Andy. Keep up the good research and good, you know, promotion and work that you're doing there. It's very much appreciated. Thank you. And
0: welcome.
2: Audiences,
0: thanks for your hospitality.
2: Yeah. See you next time on Another Good Time. Catch you later. Wally Lou.
0: Cheers for now.
1: Galileo.

0: vote in the Mulka by-election. 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

0: The Hilltop Hoods for Rad. Now, I'm allowed to do this because I drink a lot, but I don't drive when I'm drinking. So check it out. We see a lot of things at gigs, like people, drinks, nudity, drinks, donkeys with nude people, drinks, that sort of thing. We just want to say, you know, go ahead and enjoy yourself. Drinking is your own business, but when you take it on the road, it becomes everybody's business. If you plan a drink, plan ahead, arrange a designated driver who won't drink, or stay the night at a friend's place.
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0: Bushband Bash is back again, and Kama will be there live this Sunday from 3 p.m. till 9:30. We'll be bringing you live music, artist interviews, and all the atmosphere from one of Central Australia's biggest celebration of Aboriginal music. Hear from Desert Water Band, Shana Ray, and MB Reggae Band, alongside a deadly lineup of artists from across the country. Whether you are heading along to the Telegraph Station or listening from home, tune into Karma Radio from 3 p.m. this Sunday and be part of Bush Band's Bash 2026.
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1: Well, right then. 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

0: listen to me. Cause I'm Lebanese and I'm only three. I love my mom and dad and my sister Liu. I've never been to Lebanon, but one day I will.
1: Everybody loves our Lebanese kids because they're special and they're great and their hearts are big. My family loves to dance and I love to sing a lot because Arabic music makes a beautiful song.
2: Hey, hey, hey, come listen to me. I'm Torres Strait Islander and I feel free. 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

0: vote mulka by election mur need to vote yulko niyal muruwari yunamire ulimurong mulka Northern Territory Parliament lil. 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

Yo, my name is Manuel Durke. I'm from the Saltwater Band. I live in Galimatko. My job is working at the recall, maintenance, and look after the building, and plus involved with the youth workers, the Sponrek Manmak Chama.

Hello, it's Wayne Zerbe here. You might remember me from around Palmerston, but today it's Tiba Radio. When I'm in the scrub, Tiba Radio is my go-to. 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

Macaron, what you doing in my bush talk a bunch here? 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Ooh.

Boating in the Northern Territory is a great way to enjoy our rivers, creeks, and coastline. But safety must always come first. Before heading out, always check the weather conditions and marine forecast from the Bureau of Meteorology. 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Be croc-wise. In the top end, saltwater crocodiles inhabit many waterways. Keep your arms and legs inside the boat. Avoid cleaning fish at the boat ramps and stay well back from the water's edge. Never overload your boat and always let someone know where you're going and when you plan to return. Avoid alcohol when operating a vessel. Boating under the influence is dangerous and illegal. Respect the water, respect the conditions, and respect each other. Stay safe on Territory waters.

0: Rita, I don't know about the barbecue stand. What about the Grand Hotel? Wasn't that...
1: Yeah, Grand Hotel.
0: In TI?
1: Yeah.
0: But did you like the Grand, or did you prefer the Federal, or did you like both?
1: I liked the Grand.
0: Did you?
1: It's closer to my house.
0: Oh, is it? Well, we don't have to walk so far.
1: Just walk over, look, bump.
0: Well, let's go there.
1: Yeah.
0: Yeah? Okay.
1: Brett, we're going now. We're going to Federal. Goodbye.

from the Hilltop Hoods for Rad. Now, I'm allowed to do this because I drink a lot, but I don't drive when I'm drinking. So check it out. We see a lot of things at gigs, like people, drinks, nudity, drinks, donkeys with nude people, drinks, that sort of thing. We just want to say, you know, go ahead and enjoy yourself. Drinking is your own business, but when you take it on the road, it becomes everybody's business. If you plan a drink, plan ahead, arrange a designated driver who won't drink, or stay the night at a friend's place.

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Yo, now I'm gonna walk my good morning, Mangal. I'm a Crazy J. I'm a Jason Durunga. My street name, rap name is Crazy J. You're listening to T-Bar Radio.

0: eagles flying round and round to keep my 2 feet firmly on the ground. Now I can't fly, but I'm telling you, I could run the pants of a kangaroo. But I don't do do do do do do do do do do. 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
1: Hey, go, folks, it's John Williamson here, and you're listening to my mate T-Bar, yeah.

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From what you've been taught since the day you could walk, now you understand even more what the old ones are trying to say.

0: And here, at this local watering hole, we observe mighty tigers in their natural habitat.
1: 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That's 89853121 for more information.
0: Yes, sir. Well, right then. Well, there you have it. Nightcliff Sports Club seems to be more here than expected.
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0: him.
1: Yeah, watch out, watch out. Let me do my mother dance right here. Park the Benz. Don't call me that, babe, call me him. Don't call me that, babe, call me him. Don't call me that, babe, call me him. Ain't trying to be introduced to your friends. Don't call me that, babe, call me him. Don't call me that, babe, call me him. Don't call me that, babe, call me him. Real baby, you know what it is. Don't call me that, babe, call me him. Don't call me that, babe, call me him. Don't call me that, babe, call me him. Turned in this, got a mug and some serious. Don't call me that, babe, call me him. Don't call me that, babe, call me him. Don't call me that, babe, call me him. She sent me a drink like a player. What her name is, I'm calling her her. Soon as I seen her, I stopped and I stirred. Look like she spent a few thousand on her. Look like she spent a little check on her nails. Pull out them racks, got them all in her purse. And all of that, did these like the well? The copy and her, she had all of it first. Baby,

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1: 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Yeah.

0: 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Welcome to Sessions at AOL.
1: We're going to play a Christmas tune for you. 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

0: Wishbone Bash is back again, and Kama will be there live this Sunday from 3 p.m. till 9:30. We'll be bringing you live music, artist interviews, and all the atmosphere from one of Central Australia's biggest celebration of Aboriginal music. Hear from Desert Water Band, Shana Ray, and MB Reggae Band, alongside a deadly lineup of artists from across the country. 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

0: Bush Band's Bash is back again, and Karma will be there live this Sunday from 3 p.m. until 9:30 p.m. We'll be bringing you live music, artist interviews, and all the atmosphere from one of Central Australia's biggest celebrations of Aboriginal music. 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

0: Bush Band's Bash is happening again on Sunday the 13th of September at Telegraph Station. 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

0: Wishbone Bash is back again, and Kama will be there live this Sunday from 3 p.m. till 9:30. We'll be bringing you live music, artist interviews, and all the atmosphere from one of Central Australia's biggest celebration of Aboriginal music. 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

0: Bushbands Bash is happening again on Sunday, the 13th of September at Telegraph Station. 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

Paradise Lane. Islander girls, Islander girls, lovely little island girls. If you spoon down the beach with a nice rosy cheek, you can bet she's an Islander girl.

0: Hi, I'm Tommy Gunn from the Northern Sharks for RAD. Playing a sport like rugby league means setting the right example. And it's not just about how players focus and behave during a game, it's also about their actions and behaviour afterwards. That includes things like drink driving, drug driving, and driver distraction. No one can perform properly if they're under the influence or distracted. So make sure you consider the consequences before getting behind the wheel and you reduce the risk of something bad happening.
1: A message from RAD.

0: Bush Band's Bash is back again, and Karma will be there live this Sunday from 3 p.m. until 9:30 p.m. We'll be bringing you live music, artist interviews, and all the atmosphere from one of Central Australia's biggest celebrations of Aboriginal music. Hear from Desert Water Band, Shana Ray, and MB Reggae Band, alongside a deadly lineup of artists from across the country. Whether you're heading along to the Telegraph Station or listening from home, tune into Karma Radio from 3 p.m. this Sunday and be part of the Bush Band Bash 2026.
1: Now, man, can't you see? I just want it all. I just want to have my fantasies. And yeah, it's gonna happen sometime. And if I fail, I'm still a champ in my mom's eyes.
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1: My name's Malati Yunipingo. I'm from a little community called Ski Beach. That's in Nirrumboy in Gulf Peninsula. And you're listening to Tiba Radio. I am Malati Yunipingo. Over and out. Bubu.

Hey, Tabitha May here from Palmers and Magpies for RAD. In AFL, there's simply no room for excuses. If I mess up during a game, then I have to cop it. But away from the footy field, some people think excuses are okay, especially when they get caught speeding. Excuses like, I'm late for training, or I'm rushing to get home because the ice cream's melting. They're just not on. There's no room for excuses in football, and there's definitely no room for excuses on the road. Speeding. There's no future in it.

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song is about every little people. Black people, colored people, long Australia. Not people, we want them our land back. We want our land right. We're gonna pay the same long a white man. Not this man on camera, even talking about a brand new day. And we're going for DJ now.

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1: Hola, Adam from Peking Duck here for Rad. 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

Hi, my name is Muslim. I'm from Opa. I'd like to send a big message out there on the Opa River. Don't fight each other and don't drink and drive. 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
1: Hey, what's up? This is Squimp speaking for Rad. You think you can drive properly after you've had a few drinks? I don't think so. 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Choose a designated driver. 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

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I'm a young Anbara Diama and Nakara woman, and you're listening to Tiba Radio, your voice in the bush.

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Hey, Megan Crawford here from Southern Districts Football Club for RAD. How far would you go to save a mate from losing their life? You'd do everything possible, wouldn't you? After all, you're their mate. And if that same person was about to get behind the wheel when you knew they were over the limit, weren't wearing a seatbelt, or were distracted in some way, you'd take the keys off them, wouldn't you? Well, wouldn't you? 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
1: In the AFL, like any sport, success depends as much as what you do before the game as well as what you do during it. It's called planning ahead. 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
2: 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Avoid cleaning fish at the boat ramps and stay well back from the water's edge. 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

0: federal government's new rules. Good morning, Darlene Jean Wang with ABC News. Services are being held across the US to remember those killed on September 11, 25 years on from the deadliest domestic attack in American history. Here's North America correspondent Cayman Gock.
1: A quarter century after the September 11 terrorist attacks in 2001, ceremonies throughout the country will be held to commemorate the nearly 3,000 killed that day. In New York City, where two hijacked planes crashed into the World Trade Center, there will be an extra moment of silence to acknowledge the nearly 10,000 people who have died since from illnesses linked to exposure to toxic debris in the aftermath. The 9/11 Memorial and Museum says about 100 million Americans are now too young to remember that day, and says it's important the country never forgets and ensures the legacy of those killed endures. Cayman Gock, ABC News, New York.
0: The Alice Springs mayor says a new strategy to revamp the town's reputation isn't about glossing over the challenges. The town council has embarked on what it's called a change the narrative strategy and has engaged business and industry groups to develop a draft plan. Asta Hill says the stories will come from locals.
2: We're not glossing anything over. People can express concerns, they can talk about challenges, but what we're trying to say is that's one part of the story, and we want to tell the whole story. Partnering with the people who do live here, who choose to stay here, who have so many authentic stories to tell, they're actually the credible voices, aren't they, about what it's like here, because they know the place.
0: A senior minister says productive negotiations are underway between Labor and the Coalition to sort out an overhaul of Australia's migration settings. The government is planning major changes in a bid to lower the number of migrants entering the country. The meeting was held this week between Prime Minister Anthony Albanese and opposition leader Angus Taylor to discuss the issue. Health Minister Mark Butler has told Channel 7 there's agreement the current migration arrangements must change.
3: That's the purpose of these discussions. They didn't work last term. We weren't able to come to an agreement that would cap the student market, which is just one example. And I think there are some productive negotiations taking place.
0: Charles Darwin University says the shortage of construction managers in the Northern Territory is a major problem for the building industry. The university is launching a new Master of Construction Management next year with places for up to 70 students. CDU Discipline Chair in Engineering Professor Stefania Klarik says the shortage can affect everything from housing construction to delivery of major government projects.
4: This is a very complex position for NT because the construction jobs are quite complex, often quite remote, and requirements for qualified construction management is big across the whole Australia.
0: The 35th Desert Mob Aboriginal Art Festival continues in Alice Springs today with a packed day of artist talks celebrating 50 years of Aboriginal land rights in the NT. The festival kicked off last night with the opening of the Desert Mob exhibit, which includes 180 works from across 32 desert art centres, as well as the announcement of winners of the Vincent Lingiari Art Award, Elizabeth Ngawaray Bonnie and Joseph Williams Jungarai. Desert Mob 2026 co-curator Aspen Beatty says it's been a joy to see the festival kick off.
5: The idea of the land that Mob here have, it's not just land as a resource, it's not just land as a place. It's a much bigger concept because it's inherited from the sacred past, from the sacred ancestors.
0: The MCG is gearing up to host the first in-season NFL game ever held on Australian soil this morning. Erin Masikavetere is outside the ground.
6: The crowd has started to build here outside the MCG with gates opening into the Yarra Park precinct at 7 a.m. More than 90,000 fans are expected for the match between the San Francisco 49ers and the LA Rams, with fans having to pass through stricter than usual security to get inside the park before even making their way into the stadium. Victoria Police public order response officers are also on patrol around Yarra Park, armed with semi-automatic rifles. Kick-off for the season opening game is at 10:35 a.m. local time.
0: And in the weather today, a slight to medium chance of showers over the Arnhem, Carpentaria and far northeast Barkly districts and about the western top end coast, increasing to a medium to high chance in the northeast Carpentaria district.
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8: A look at the weather for Friday, the 11th of September. A ridge of high pressure over central Australia gradually weakens over the next few days as the high crosses south of the continent. A slight to medium chance of showers over the Arnhem, Carpentaria and far northeast Barkly districts and about the western top end coast, increasing to a medium to high chance in the northeast Carpentaria district. A slight to medium chance of showers and thunderstorms in the Lassiter, southwest Simpson and southwest Tanami districts, increasing to a high chance in the far southwest Lassiter district. The chance of morning fog in the eastern Carpentaria, eastern Arnhem and southwest Daly districts today, mostly sunny elsewhere. Light to moderate southeast to northeasterly winds, tending moderate to fresh and gusty through the central districts during the morning. The forecast for Darwin today, sunny with winds easterly at 15 to 25 kilometres. We're expecting to top today of a high 35 degrees.

Yeah, there you go. A bit of Post Malone there featuring Luke Combs with A Guy for That. Right here on Mornings with AC on the Tuba Network. It is currently 8 minutes past eight. Don't forget that is Central Standard Time. Just a reminder, if you are out and about on the roads, please drive to the conditions. If you're heading out from remote communities, check conditions before you do so. Have food and water for your journey. And let people know as you travel and around school zones. Stick to the speed limits. If not less, let's make sure our kids are safe. Also, mobile specialist healthcare provider Heart of Australia has expanded their operations to the Northern Territory to deliver access to the National Lung Cancer Screening Program. Heartache will be visiting communities throughout the June to September, and bookings for the lung cancer screening are now open with a valid referral from a healthcare provider. They've already been to Jabiru, Manangreta, Milangimbi, Galawinku, Elingula, and they're currently at Wurrumyunga until the 18th of September, and then they'll be heading to Wattair from the 21st of September to the 1st of October. If you are 50 to 70 years old and have a history of smoking, please speak to your healthcare provider or GP to get that referral. Okay, you're going to keep that country feel happening with a bit of Lainey Wilson with 4x4 by You, and then my favourite from Lane Pittman, Amen for the Weekend.

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0: 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You can vote at the Nullumboy Town Hall from 8 a.m. to 6 p.m. You can also vote at the Nullumboy Town Hall or apply to vote by post. 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That's 1800 698 683. 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

go. The Commitments there in the midnight hour. Right here on Mornings with AC. It is currently 22 minutes past 8. Don't forget, that is Central Standard Time. And having a look at what is happening today in the birthday category. And also, it is Bravehearts Day. I'll check out what Bravehearts Day is, but I'll get back to you on that one. Okay, also Moby, born Richard Melville Hall in Harlem, New York in 1965. 61 today, US techno artist and DJ. He made number one in Australia with his albums Play in 99 and 18 in 2002. So there you go. Harry Connick Jr., born Joseph Harry Connick Jr. in New Orleans, Louisiana in 1967. He's 59 today, US singer and actor. His biggest hit single in Australia is I Could Only Whisper Your Name back in 1994. He also recorded the album 25 when he was 25, the album 20 when he was 20, and 11 when he was 11. So there you go. Richard Ashcroft, born in Lancashire, England in 1971, is 55 today. English singer and songwriter. He was the lead singer of The Verb from their formation in the 1990s until their split in 1999. They had their biggest hits in 1997 with A Bittersweet Sympathy and The Drugs Don't Work. Also, Ben Lee, born Benjamin Lee in Sydney, New South Wales in 1978, is 48, Australian singer and musical artist. He had his first chart hit in 1998 with Cigarettes Will Kill You. Chris Brown, born in Newcastle, New South Wales in 1978, is 48 today, Australian vet, television presenter and author. In 2024, he replaced Daryl Summers as a co-host on Seven Network's Dancing with the Stars Australia. He also became well known for the TV program Bondi Vet. Also on this day, the Beatles returned to Abbey Road EMI for their second major session back in 1962. They had recorded a week earlier, but this session hadn't proved good enough to satisfy the producer, George Martin. By this stage, Ringo had replaced Pete Best as the drummer. They recorded Love Me Do and the B-side of their debut single, P.S. I Love You. They also recorded some takes of Please Please Me. Also, David Bowie became the first major artist to release a single Telling Lies exclusively via the internet back in 1996. So there you go. That's a few events that happened on this day and a few notables celebrating their special day. And if you're celebrating your special day, big congrats from all the team here at T-Bar.

0: there you go. A bit of Dean Lewis there, 7 minutes. You also heard Olivia Dean there with Something in Between. You are tuned in the mornings with AC. It is that time of the day where we have a look at all things weather for the NT. And on the line I have Angus from the Bureau of Meteorology. Good morning.
1: Hey, morning, Alan. How are you doing today?
0: Yeah, great, mate. Hey, can you give us a look at what we can expect weather-wise for today and especially for the weekend?
1: Absolutely, absolutely. Yeah, look, we're looking nice and calm and settled across the top end today. It's a pretty sunny start. Right across northern parts of the territory this morning, and those temperatures starting to climb pretty much as we expect for the time of year. And our maximum temperatures today will be very much in line with the seasons across the territory for the course of this afternoon. So we're expecting a high of around about 33 degrees through large parts of the Daly region. That could be as high as 35 or so. There's some areas in and around the Darwin region. For the weather progression today, it's going to stay bright and sunny through the morning, and then a little bit of cloud will bubble up through the second half of the day. So you might see some passing cloud cover this afternoon or pushing into this evening. But for most, that cloud is not going to bring any rainfall. Chance of wet weather next to nothing across most of the territory today, although we could see a few showers across some eastern parts of the top end. Around Arnhem Land, Maningrida and Nullumboy both see a chance of a shower today. It shouldn't be too much rainfall if you do get a bit out those ways, but might just see a little bit of wet weather. Just quickly looking around some of those temperatures, as mentioned, about 35 degrees in and around the Darwin and Palmerston area. On the Tiwi Islands, we could see 35 at Warramianga. Maningrida, 31 degrees with that chance of a shower. 29 in Nullumboy. Down at Katherine, 36, mostly sunny day there, no chance of rain. Woogala, around 35 degrees today, and a Wadair on the western side, 34 degrees as the maximum temperature. Pushing into the weekend, the forecast doesn't change too much from today, so more fine weather for Saturday and Sunday with those warm temperatures in the mid-30s across most of the northern top end. And again, the shower risk over the course of the weekend is confined to our eastern districts, mostly around Arnhem Land and parts of the Arafura coast, with everyone else having dry weather for the next 2 days.
0: Coastal waters and waterways for those that may be looking at a spot of fishing or boating over the weekend.
1: Yeah, absolutely. Yeah, so there's an easterly wind right across our territory waters for today and the next couple of days, and it's fairly strong as well. So if we summarise the coastal waters from Groot Island across to the Van Diemen Gulf, including around the Roper Coast, parts of the Gulf, the Gove Peninsula, the Arafura Coast, and the Roper Groot Island coastal waters, easterly winds 15 to 25 knots. Through those areas, that's giving us a bit of choppiness out over those waters there. We could see 1.5 metre seas and swells through today and into tomorrow as well. For anyone on the western side of the top end, if we're looking at those waters closer around the Beagle Bonaparte Gulf, a bit more sheltered on that western side. So the winds are going to be lighter out that way, about 10 to 15 knots with 1 metre seas and swells.
0: Well, that sounds fantastic. Okay, Angus, you have a fantastic day, weekend, and we'll catch up next week.
1: Thanks, Alan. Have a good one.
0: There you go. That was Angus there from the Bureau of Meteorology. As he said, hot conditions, so it is important that we are sun-wise. Bit of slip, slop, slap. Reach for that hat. Get under the shade and plenty of liquid water, that is. Keep hydrated. Okay, like I said, it is Braveheart Day today. Braveheart's Day, and I didn't know what it was, but I found out. So Braveheart's Day is today, the 11th of September, and it's Australia's largest campaign dedicated to preventing child sexual abuse. Braveheart's Day is an annual event held during National Child Protection Week in Australia, aimed at raising awareness, educating the public, and fundraising to prevent child sexual abuse. The day focuses on breaking the silence around child sexual abuse, supporting survivors, and creating a cultural shift in how Australians understand and respond to this crime. So it's a day that is very, very important indeed for our children, Bravehearts Day. It is today, Friday the 11th of September, currently 35 minutes past 8 o'clock, or 25 minutes away from 9. At 9 we'll have a look at what's happening with the latest news, sport and weather.

A bit of Oasis there with Wonderwall right here on Mornings with AC. 18 minutes away from 9. At 9, we'll have a look at what's happening with the latest news, sport and weather. Okay, it is finals football for the NRL, Rugby League and also the AFL, Aussie Rules. And tonight it all kicks off in the NRL Premiership, and it is the eliminator game between South Sydney and Newcastle. Then tomorrow you've got a prelim final between Warriors and the Dolphins over there in New Zealand, so the Dolphins have to cross the ditch. And also another elimination final tomorrow, Cronulla Sharks hosting the North Queensland Cowboys. Also on Sunday, the big clash, another prelim final, Penrith hosting the Sydney City Roosters. And then in the AFL, you've got two games this weekend, one tonight with Fremantle and Geelong. So the loser is out for the year, the winner goes on to the next round. And then tomorrow, Brisbane hosting Adelaide Crows. So there you go. That is all things AFL and NRL for the weekend coming.

0: Crocodiles are a part of our life. Crocodiles are everywhere. They live in all waterways around your homelands and communities. Crocodiles can climb. They don't just stay in the water. Always go hunting or fishing together. Don't go alone. Keep your family safe by not going in any water or playing near the water's edge. In the old days, the crocodiles left us alone. They didn't attack so much. But today, there are more crocodiles. They are very territorial and they are getting cheeky. We have to be more careful around these new crocodiles.
1: 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Tune in, turn it up, don't miss out.

you go. What are your community children there? Keep our country safe. Well, that's it for me for another Friday, another week. Don't forget you can catch me every Monday to Friday from 8 a.m. through till 9 a.m. right here on the TIBA Network. Your voice in the bush. Just a reminder, if you are out and about on the roads, please drive to the conditions. If you're heading out from remote communities, check conditions before you do so. Have food and water for your journey and let people know as you travel. And around school zones, stick to the speed limits, if not less. Let's make sure our kids are safe. Okay, like I said, it is the last day of the week. Until next week, stay safe, enjoy. Bye-bye.

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1: Bantola
0: community from 8:30 a.m. to 9 a.m, Yukala Church Hall from 9 a.m. to 5 p.m, and the Garwa community from 10 a.m. to 10:45 a.m. Tomorrow, Saturday the 12th of September, is Election Day. You can vote at the Nullumboy Town Hall from 8 a.m. to 6 p.m. You can also vote at the Nullumboy Town Hall or apply to vote by post. 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That's 1800 698 683. Voting is compulsory.
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1: Good morning, Darlene Jean Leung with ABC News. The victims of the September 11 terrorist attacks have been honoured with a moving aerial tribute in New York. Almost 3,000 drones were used to recreate the World Trade Center towers over the harbour, using one light for each person killed. Sujo John was working on the 81st floor of the North Tower when the first plane struck the building, and is in New York to mark the 25th anniversary of the attack.
2: It's not an easy day today. I'm in New York now. I live in the Dallas area in Texas, but I'm in New York for the anniversary. The mood in the city is just incredible. Everyone, as I'm walking down the street today, I'm just hearing people on the street. Everyone's talking about the day that changed America and the world forever.
1: Back home, the federal energy minister is defending his decision to wind back a planned mandate for gas exporters to set aside a fixed amount of their extractions for the domestic market. Under the draft laws, exporters would have to carve out up to 20% of their gas for a domestic national reservation. The government had initially intended to make it a fixed 20%. Chris Bowen says the proposal will still ensure there's a modest oversupply of gas to put downward pressure on prices.
3: For all the gaps, all the shortages that are always forecast, and just a little bit extra, but not reserving gas that Australians don't use or don't need. That's not in anyone's best interest. It's not technically feasible with gas storage.
1: A new Territory Government mining cadet program will initially only be delivered in Darwin, despite concerns Tennant Creek locals could miss out on jobs from an expected mining boom. Chris Murakarani Fitzpatrick reports.
4: Last week, the government announced 60 mining cadet positions, as Tennant Creek local and former ATSIC Commissioner David Curtis warned Barkly residents could miss out on an expected mining boom because of limited local training. Mr. Curtis also criticised what he described as CDU's reduced presence in the town. Since then, the government has said 19 funded qualifications are available in the Barkly, while CDU says it delivers 16. But the ABC has learned the new mining cadets will be training in Darwin, meaning Tennant Creek locals would need to travel there to take part. CDU says it's now pushing to bring the program to Tennant Creek by 2027.
1: The Tennant Creek RSL sub-branch says it urgently needs to raise $10,000 to construct a secure enclosure around their cool room. Committee member Penny Cohen says extra security is necessary after repeated break-ins to steal alcohol. She says the RSL has had to store alcohol off-site, which isn't practical.
5: The RSL is such an important part of the Tennant Creek and the Barkly community. We need to actually have better infrastructure and security to be able to keep us rolling on as a hub for the community.
1: A painting representing landscape about 325 kilometres northeast of Alice Springs has been named the winner of the prestigious Vincent Lingiari Art Award. The award is a biennial art exhibition and prize presented by the Central Land Council and DesArt. This year's award theme celebrates 50 years of land rights in the NT. Elizabeth Ngare Boni of Artists of Mbladawatch has won the $10,000 art award for her painting, My Grandmother's Country, while the Central Land Council Delegates Award winner is Joseph Jungarai for his piece, Three Brothers. Leading First Nations academic Marsha Langton says all the award finalists are derived from strong Aboriginal understanding of land.
6: The idea of the land that mob here have, it's not just land as a resource, it's not just land as a place. It's a much bigger concept because it's inherited from the sacred past, from the sacred ancestors.
1: And the gates have opened at the MCG as thousands of fans are gathered ahead of the first in-season NFL game ever to be held in Australia. The San Francisco 49ers and the Los Angeles Rams will kick off at 10:30 local time this morning in the opening game of the NFL season. Plenty have made the trip from the US. 49ers fan Damien is confident his team will get the result.
7: I can't wait to see what we're going to do. We're, of course, going to destroy what we call the sheep, or aka the Rams, but we're going to do fine. We're going to win today.
1: And in the weather today, Darwin, it's currently 28 degrees. Humidity is at 71%, reaching 35. Catherine, 27 now, a top of 36. Tennant Creek, it's 23, a top of 34. And Alice Springs, 15, reaching 29 degrees. And that's the latest from the ABC News.

Yes, hello, you would Rock On John here. At this hour, I'm going to take you with a bit of Billy and John mix. So everyone that start with the name Billy and the name John there, I'm going to be playing all the mixed ones there for you. I got all the 80s and all the mixed ones and a bit of country and stuff there. So, yeah, that was a bit of Billy Thorpe there to open it up, bit of Rock and Roll City. And the next one we're going to go with a bit of country now, a bit of Billy Currington. Must be doing something right. Yeah, you would Rock On John here on the Billy and John mix. Yeah, just sit back and listen. I'll be playing all them good rocking songs for you. Yeah, you would Rock On John. Let's go.

0: Hey, you see those fellas?
1: Yeah, what are they doing?
0: I don't know.
1: Should we ask them if they got a permit? Maybe we should take a photo of the rego.
0: Yeah, that's a good idea. And then we can send it in to the police, or rangers, or NLC.
1: Yeah, let's do that.
2: 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Permits are free, the application process is simple, and having a permit is the right thing to do. For further information, go to nlc.org.au/permits.
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4: Hi, I'm Kamal. You are listening to Tiva Radio with Rock on John. So let's keep rocking.

Yeah, that was a bit of Billy Idol there. Got to be a lover. Yeah, from the 80s there. The next one we'll go with old Billy Joel now, A Matter of Trust. Yeah, you with Rock On, John. Sit back and enjoy all the good rock and roll. One.

The old legend himself there, Mr. Billy Ocean there. Colour of Love. Next one we're going to go with the long hair mullet dude, Billy Ray Cyrus. Could have been me. Yeah, sit back and enjoy all the good mixed ones that I've got of Billy and then John. Yeah, you would rock on, John. Let's go.